0: 10:19.
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2: 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We've had a million, million nights just like this. 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
0: What comes next will be marvelous.

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1: The New Force.
0: Farruko, Opi, seguimos comandando la fucking carretera. Alex.